0: devadesátky non-stop. 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
1: Hey girls, big boys, superstar DJs, here we go!

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But what you don't know, I'm gonna tell you right now that the stutter and the scat is the same thing. 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I'm the scat man. 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

for me greasy. Insomnia, please release me and let me dream of making mad love to my girl on the heath. Tearing off tights with my teeth, but there's no release, no peace. I toss and turn without cease, like a curse. 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At least a couple of weeks since I last slept, kept taking sleepers, but now I keep myself pep. Deeper still, the night I write by candlelight, I find insight, fundamental movement. So when it's black, this insomniac, take an original tack, keep the beast in my nature under ceaseless attack. I get no sleep, I can't get no sleep.

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And I touched your face, narcotic mindful lace, Mary Jane. And I called your name like an addicted to cocaine, calls for the stuff you'd rather play. And I touched your face.

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She could be sweet 16, busting out of the seams, and still loving the first degree.